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1: I'm Nathan Maley. Campbell River showed up in droves for Canada Day Wednesday. Celebrations included the Canada Day Parade and a lineup of musicians and bands at Robert Osler Park and Spirit Square, with Trooper as the final act of the night. North Island Powell River MP Aaron Gunn, who was just appointed Shadow Minister for Ethics and Accountable Government on June 30th, made an appearance in the parade and at his own tent next to the main stage.
2: Every July 1st, I think, is a perfect opportunity to reflect back and remember that this is the greatest country in the world, and it's great to see the city put on a great show for the people that live here.
1: The night ended with a fireworks show. If anyone felt a shake last night, Earthquakes Canada wants to know. A 3.7 magnitude earthquake was reported about 57 kilometers southeast of Victoria around 11:35 Wednesday night. Earthquakes Canada's website lets residents report if they felt it. About 6 people reported feeling the shaking in Victoria and 1 in Duncan and Nanaimo. Over 1,800 people reported they felt it to the U.S. Geological Survey. Anyone who felt it and wants to contribute to Earthquake Canada's data can visit their website. A sweeping new agreement between BC and Ottawa includes a promise to preserve the federal ban on oil tankers in BC's northern waters. Alberta Premier Danielle Smith has called for the tanker ban to be lifted as she proposes a new pipeline to the West Coast. BC Premier David Eby pushed back on the idea that the deal seeks to appease the province as Alberta and Ottawa press forward with a pipeline proposal that BC does not support.
3: This is a BC agreement about BC projects. On our math, approaches $20 billion in commitments to this province.
1: The new agreement includes funding for BC projects and commitments around steel, softwood, skilled trades, and child care. And a BC Supreme Court judge has dismissed a Richmond company's bid to reopen the Cowichan Aboriginal title case. Our provincial reporter Emily Joveski has more.
4: A judge says relitigating the case would be an abuse of process. The August 2025 court ruling says the Cowichan have title claim to part of Richmond and fishing rights in the area. Montrose argued it should have had a say in the case, and the judgment has negatively impacted its planned developments in the area. The province and several other parties are appealing the 2025 ruling over concerns about private property rights and overlapping territorial claims. Emily Joveski, Vista News, Victoria.
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1: In the World Cup today, Spain defeated Austria 3-0. Portugal and Croatia are scoreless at halftime. Then Switzerland and Algeria close today's slate from Vancouver starting at 8. Canada will take on Morocco Saturday in Houston in the round of 16. And in the MLB, the Mariners are looking for a series sweep over the Angels with first pitch at 6:40. The Blue Jays have an off day today and will be in Seattle to face the Mariners tomorrow.
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6: Well, Campbell River, we're in kind of a weird limbo with the weather right now, where it's not too bad outside, but it's also not looking that great either. And it looks like it's going to stay that way for a little bit too, because later on tonight, it is going to get a little bit wet. It's supposed to reach a high of 13 and be cloudy with showers. That rain will continue into tomorrow, your Friday, as it's going to reach a high of 18. Right now, though, high of 13 with fog outside of the River Studios on 12th Avenue. Your next high tide is going to be at 8:39 this evening. Next low tide, 135 tomorrow morning.
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0: the Red Hot Chili Peppers on 99.7 The River. We've been talking about this all afternoon. Who would you want to perform at the River stage for next Canada Day?
1: Bryan Adams.
0: Oh, that would be a really good pick. Honestly, that would probably be on par or a little bit bigger than Trooper.
1: I know, right? And Trooper were really good.
0: Yeah. Oh, they were incredible. What was your favorite part about last night?
1: I was just thinking about it then. My husband and I sitting in chairs, and when they came out on the stage, I just felt I can't sit down. I have to stand up.
0: It's so funny, Lynn. We were just talking about that, too. Their stage presence and their energy that they have, like, really fueled a lot of people, right?
1: It did. I did. And we were in the front on the other side of where you guys were. Oh, my mom was, like, directly across.
0: Lynn, are you being fueled by Trooper's energy at work today?
1: No, I'm actually walking right now. I have a day off.
0: You got the day off?
1: Yes, I feel so bad for you guys.

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1: Just a quick reminder, in a little bit, you are going to get the chance to win a family four-pack of tickets for Saratoga Speedway. 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It's that simple. 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Right now, it's Kings of Leon, You Somebody, on 99.7 The River.

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1: You heard that cue to call Campbell River. 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It's their Crash to Pass event. They're doing car jumps, boat races. It's going to be an absolute blast. Avril Lavigne, I'm with you on 99.7 The River. I'm standing

0: Avril Lavigne on 99.7 The River. Thank you so much for joining us. It's 524 in Campbell River, and it is time to play Rev It Up with the River. Yeah, we've got Terry with us right now. Terry, how's your Canada Day?
1: It was great.
0: Yeah, did you get the chance to hang out at Osler Park and see Trooper?
1: I did, and they were fantastic.
0: Yeah.
1: And the fireworks after were just the best.
0: Yeah, the biggest fireworks display in the country. How cool is that?
1: It was awesome.
0: Terry, quick question for you. Are you at work right now, or do you have the day off? Or
1: I am. I'm at work. I'm just leaving.
0: Oh, okay.
1: Work.
0: Oh, okay, you're just leaving. Okay, so you don't have to worry about your boss coming after you or anything like that.
1: No.
0: Okay. All right. Terry, I'm just going to go over the rules quickly for you, okay?
1: Okay.
0: So I'm going to play my timer, and then once you hear that timer stop, all you've got to do is give your best impression of a car revving its engine, and then you're in to win a family four-pack of tickets for Saratoga Speedway for this Saturday, okay?
1: All right.
0: All right. Have some fun with it, too. Let loose. Yeah, bring that Canada Day energy that we had yesterday, all right?
1: Aye, aye, aye. Okay.
0: Okay. All right. Let's do it. Oh, Terry, that was really good. Are you taking like car revving engine lessons online or Duolingo or something like that?
1: No.
0: No? Oh, you know what? If they ever start a program, I really think you should set that up. I think you'd be incredible at it.
1: Thank you.
0: Now, of course, you were so good, in fact, Terry, that I have no choice but to play this.
2: Congratulations, you're a winner.
1: All right.
0: Yeah, so congratulations, you have won that family four-pack of tickets for Saratoga Speedway this weekend. Who are you going to bring with you?
1: I'm going to bring my sister and my brother-in-law and my husband.
0: That's going to be a lot of fun. Just a nice little like double date kind of situation.
1: Yeah, something like that.
0: Yeah, it's going to be really cool. Do you know what they're getting up to this Saturday, what Saratoga's doing?
1: I don't know.

0: Okay, well, I will let you know. They're doing their Destruction Eve event. So this is a really big one for them. They've got Crash to Pass, boat races, and car jumps. So it's really action-packed. Cool. Yeah,
1: that sounds great.
0: Yeah, it's going to be a lot of fun. Terry, just stay on the line quickly. I just got to grab your info. But if you missed out on your chance just now to get in, that's completely okay, because guess what? Next Thursday, you're going to get another chance, two more chances, in fact, at 3:40 and 5:20 once again. It's Rev It Up with Saratoga Speedway and 99.7 The River.
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1: It's playing everything cool, deep, and current. It's new music from Tyler Shaw on 99.7 The River. Just because Canada Day wrapped up yesterday doesn't mean that's it for events in Campbell River. So much going on as we head further into the summer, including CR Live Streets, which officially made its comeback yesterday with Trooper performing at Osler Park. But it's going to be continuing every single Wednesday until August 19th. For more info on this, Ricky actually had the chance to speak with one of the organizers behind this, Jen Colangioli, and this is what she had to say.
2: So you want to join us downtown Campbell River on Shoppers Row for an unforgettable summer night of music and good vibes, like you said, with reggae in the river. So this is going to be Wednesday, July the 8th, where we're going to let the rhythms of the Caribbean take over and Caleb Hart and friends light up the stage on Shoppers Row. So there we're going to be featuring TK, the artist, Daniel Starr, Retco, and some other special guests. Plus, we have an opener DJ, Rebel Selector, to get the vibes going. And they are going to be going, let me tell you, you're going to be on the street dancing with this guy.
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0: Tom Cochran, Life is a Highway on 99.7 The River. Speaking of highways and cars, huge shout out to Terry for being our winner for the 5 o'clock edition of Rev It Up right here on the river. She, of course, won a family four-pack of tickets to go to Saratoga Speedway this weekend, and it's going to be a pretty big one, too. It's their Destruction Eve event, so what's going to be going on here is they're going to have their Crash to Pass event. They got boat races and a car jump. So this one's a really action-packed one. Of course, tickets are still available if you want to go check them out yourself. You missed out on your chance to get tickets this week. But if you want to wait, maybe you want to become a winner for next week's edition of Rev It Up on the River, that's completely fine as well, because we're going to be playing two more games of this next Thursday at 3:40 and 5:20. Just listen for those cues to call and then give me a ring and you'll be instantly in to win those pairs of tickets. That's how simple it is. That's going to be it for me tonight. Of course, Ricky Tyler will be back tomorrow morning, hanging out with you, getting you ready for your Friday. I imagine she'll probably be a little more rested as well, along with myself. I desperately need some sleep right now, but that's okay. We are tired because we work so hard for you guys, and we love what we do, right? In the words of my good friend Don Simmons, if you need to be in the know, tune into AJ. I'm going to leave you with music coming up from an absolute icon. It's also from just a super awesome film, the song it's from as well. That's coming up in just a couple of minutes on 99.7 The River. Have a good night, Campbell River. We'll talk to you tomorrow.
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0: poison as can be with a high power jet. Michael Biggins here, and I'm running the show. 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

I tried to the top, I've been out of shape, taking out the box, I'm an astronaut. I blasted off the planet, rocked the cause catastrophe, and it matters more because I had it. Now I had, I thought about wreaking havoc on an opposition, kind of shocking, they want a static with precision. I'm automatic, quarterback, I ain't talking second, pack it up, I don't panic, batter.

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0: everything else off and turn us up.
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0: 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The Fishing Report, brought to you by New Floors on the River.
1: It's summertime and the fishing's easy. Experts say coho fishing in the Strait of Georgia has been very hot so far this year. Also, a reminder that there are some areas open to clipped Chinook with no slot size restrictions near Ladysmith and south to Sampson Narrows. Coho fishing in the Strait has been going swimmingly as well this year. If it's the large fish you're after, Tofino and Euclulet are a good bet for both salmon, sockeye in particular, and halibut. Lingcod and rockcod angling is still going strong. You'll find plenty of nibbles between Nanaimo and Campbell River. Copper pipe jig has been a lure of choice for anglers in those areas. For the freshwater fishers, we've got you too. Colliery Dam and Long Lake are stocked with plenty of catchable-sized trout. And if it's the larger trout you're after, they are biting at Sprout Lake and Lake Cowichan. As always, remember to obtain proper licensing if you're looking to spend a day on the water. A valid BC Tidal Water sport fishing license is required for any species of finfish or shellfish in BC's salt waters. And, of course, a salmon conservation stamp is required if salmon are being retained.
0: Catch the Fishing Report, Thursdays and Fridays on the river. 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

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This is how I roll, animal print pants out control. It's Red Food with the big ass frog.

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1: I'm Nathan Maley. Campbell River showed up in droves for Canada Day Wednesday. Celebrations included the Canada Day Parade and a lineup of musicians and bands at Robert Osler Park and Spirit Square, with Trooper as the final act of the night. North Island Powell River MP Aaron Gunn, who was just appointed Shadow Minister for Ethics and Accountable Government on June 30th, made an appearance in the parade and at his own tent next to the main stage.
2: Every July 1st, I think, is a perfect opportunity to reflect back and remember that this is the greatest country in the world, and it's great to see the city put on a great show for the people that live here.
1: The night ended with a fireworks show. If anyone felt a shake last night, Earthquakes Canada wants to know. A 3.7 magnitude earthquake was reported about 57 kilometers southeast of Victoria around 11:35 Wednesday night. Earthquakes Canada's website lets residents report if they felt it. About 6 people reported feeling the shaking in Victoria, and 1 in Duncan and Nanaimo. Over 1,800 people reported they felt it to the U.S. Geological Survey. Anyone who felt it and wants to contribute to Earthquake Canada's data can visit their website. A sweeping new agreement between BC and Ottawa includes a promise to preserve the federal ban on oil tankers in BC's northern waters. Alberta Premier Danielle Smith has called for the tanker ban to be lifted as she proposes a new pipeline to the West Coast. BC Premier David Eby pushed back on the idea that the deal seeks to appease the province as Alberta and Ottawa press forward with a pipeline proposal that BC does not support.
3: This is a BC agreement about BC projects. On our math, approaches $20 billion in commitments to this province.
1: The new agreement includes funding for BC projects and commitments around steel, softwood, skilled trades, and childcare. And a BC Supreme Court judge has dismissed a Richmond company's bid to reopen the Cowichan Aboriginal title case. Our provincial reporter Emily Joveski has more.
4: A judge says relitigating the case would be an abuse of process. The August 2025 court ruling says the Cowichan have title claim to part of Richmond and fishing rights in the area. Montrose argued it should have had a say in the case, and the judgment has negatively impacted its planned developments in the area. The province and several other parties are appealing the 2025 ruling over concerns about private property rights and overlapping territorial claims. Emily Joveski, Vista News, Victoria.
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5: In River Sports, the 2026 FIFA World Cup, Spain, Portugal, and Switzerland all advanced to the round of 16 yesterday. The last of the knockout round matches are set to go today with Australia, Egypt at 11, Argentina, Cabo Verde at 3, and Colombia, Ghana at 6:30. Canada takes on Morocco in the first match of the round of 16 at 10. Tomorrow morning. Go Team Canada. Major League Baseball, the Blue Jays are in Seattle to open a 3-game series against the Mariners at 7:10 this evening. In the CFL, Calgary QB Vernon Adams Jr. threw 6 touchdown passes and rushed for 1 in a 58-36 win over Toronto. Saskatchewan visits Ottawa at 4:30 this afternoon. The BC Lions are 0-3 so far as they get set to host Edmonton tomorrow at 4. And in tennis, Felix Auger-Aliassime is the last Canadian standing at Wimbledon as he gets set for his round 3 match against Michael Zhang of the USA at 8:20 this morning.
0: River weather.
5: Well, we're supposed to be getting back to sunshine this weekend. Mainly cloudy, a chance of showers, a high of 19 today. A chance of showers, 12 overnight. For tomorrow, same. Mainly cloudy, a chance of showers, and a high of 19. And then sunshine and 23 for Sunday. It's 13 in downtown Campbell River. High tide's not too far away, 6:35. Next low tide, 1:34 this afternoon.
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7: It's summertime and the fishing's easy. Experts say coho fishing in the Strait of Georgia has been very hot so far this year. Also, a reminder that there are some areas open to clipped Chinook with no slot size restrictions near Ladysmith and south to Sampson Narrows. Coho fishing in the Strait has been going swimmingly as well this year. If it's the large fish you're after, Tofino and Euclulet are a good bet for both salmon, sockeye in particular, and halibut. Lingcod and rockcod angling is still going strong. You'll find plenty of nibbles between Nanaimo and Campbell River. Copper pipe jig has been a lure of choice for anglers in those areas. For the freshwater fishers, we've got you too. Colliery Dam and Long Lake are stocked with plenty of catchable-sized trout. And if it's the larger trout you're after, they are biting at Sprout Lake and Lake Cowichan. As always, remember to obtain proper licensing if you're looking to spend a day on the water. A valid BC Tidal Water Sport Fishing License is required for any species of finfish or shellfish in BC's salt waters. And, of course, a salmon conservation stamp is required if salmon are being retained.
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99.7 The River. It's Chaos and Crab Bucket. Now, chaos is a good word. 6:13. Good morning. Happy Friday. Ricky Tyler and the Morning Catch here. Very glad you can tune in this morning. I hope you had a fantastic day yesterday. I'm feeling a little more human than I was yesterday. I was more zombie-like for sure. Although I do still feel a little bit run down, even though I got a good rest, I think I'm getting to the point in my life where I need at least 2-3 days to recover from a big day like Canada Day. So if you're young and you can like go all night and then go straight to work, enjoy it while it lasts, because believe me, it won't. Let's take a look at your river weather for today. Maybe another couple of wet days, but we will be back to sunshine, supposedly, at some point this weekend. Your river weekend weather, mainly cloudy, a chance of showers, a high of 19. A chance of showers, 12 overnight. For tomorrow, mainly cloudy, a chance of showers and a high of 19. And then sunshine and 23 for Sunday. Right now, we're at 13 in downtown Campbell River. People still talking about Canada Day. Still on cloud nine over the whole thing. So we'll talk a little bit more about that this morning. But also joining me later, Anna Nikoloff. She's the Education and Stewardship Coordinator for the Discovery Passage Aquarium. And we're going to be talking about their Explorer Lab summer camps and how you can get the kids registered up for that. It's going to be a lot of fun. We'll speak in the 8 o'clock hour. Here's new river music from Alex Warren. Fever Dream, 99.7 The River. Good morning.

0: 99.7 The River, Felix Cartel and Daya at 6:20. Good morning. Happy Friday. Ricky Tyler and the Morning Cats here. Very glad you could be with me this morning. It's going to be another gray, maybe wet day today, but we are expecting the return to sunshine for the second half of the weekend and looking great into next week with lots of sunshine and temperatures in the low 20s. Sounds perfect to me. Right now, it's 14 in downtown Campbell River, and we are going from one party into another. CR Live Streets is back as of next week. I will have details for you coming up a little later this hour. Before that, though, we'll do the River Salute. 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And if you know somebody like that, you can nominate them anytime. 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That's on the way near 640.
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0: 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I got options.
1: 99.7 The River. It's Nanaimo's Cameron Whitcomb. Ricky Tyler in the Morning Catch here. Good morning to you. Happy Friday. Thank you for tuning in. And coming off of one big party on Canada Day to another coming up next week, it's the kickoff of CR Live Streets, back and celebrating its 10th anniversary. 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Here's Jennifer Colangioli from the city's Recreation and Culture Department with details on who's performing for night one.
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1: 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And a Canadian artist might be joining the lineup for the FIFA World Cup Final Halftime Show. I'll tell you about it in the Tyler Report, Music and Entertainment News. That's on the way near 10 after 7.
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1: I'm Nathan Maley. Campbell River showed up in droves for Canada Day Wednesday. Celebrations included the Canada Day Parade and a lineup of musicians and bands at Robert Osler Park and Spirit Square, with Trooper as the final act of the night. North Island Powell River MP Aaron Gunn, who was just appointed Shadow Minister for Ethics and Accountable Government on June 30th, made an appearance in the parade and at his own tent next to the main stage.
2: Every July 1st, I think, is the perfect opportunity to reflect back and remember that this is the greatest country in the world, and it's great to see this city put on a great show for the people that live here.
1: The night ended with a fireworks show. If anyone felt a shake last night, Earthquakes Canada wants to know. A 3.7 magnitude earthquake was reported about 57 kilometers southeast of Victoria around 11:35 Wednesday night. Earthquakes Canada's website lets residents report if they felt it. About 6 people reported feeling the shaking in Victoria and 1 in Duncan and Nanaimo. Over 1,800 people reported they felt it to the U.S. Geological Survey. Anyone who felt it and wants to contribute to Earthquake Canada's data can visit their website. A sweeping new agreement between BC and Ottawa includes a promise to preserve the federal ban on oil tankers in BC's northern waters. Alberta Premier Danielle Smith has called for the tanker ban to be lifted as she proposes a new pipeline to the West Coast. BC Premier David Eby pushed back on the idea that the deal seeks to appease the province as Alberta and Ottawa press forward with a pipeline proposal that BC does not support.
3: This is a BC agreement about BC projects. On our math, approaches $20 billion in commitments to this province.
1: The new agreement includes funding for BC projects and commitments around steel, softwood, skilled trades, and childcare. And a BC Supreme Court judge has dismissed a Richmond company's bid to reopen the Cowichan Aboriginal title case. Our provincial reporter Emily Joveski has more.
4: A judge says relitigating the case would be an abuse of process. The August 2025 court ruling says the Cowichan have title claim to part of Richmond and fishing rights in the area. Montrose argued it should have had a say in the case, and the judgment has negatively impacted its planned developments in the area. The province and several other parties are appealing the 2025 ruling over concerns about private property rights and overlapping territorial claims. Emily Joveski, Vista News, Victoria.
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5: In River Sports, the 2026 FIFA World Cup, Spain, Portugal, and Switzerland all advanced to the round of 16 yesterday. The last of the knockout round matches are set to go today with Australia, Egypt at 11, Argentina, Cabo Verde at 3, and Colombia, Ghana at 6:30. Canada takes on Morocco in the first match of the round of 16 at 10. Tomorrow morning. Go Team Canada. Major League Baseball, the Blue Jays are in Seattle to open a 3-game series against the Mariners at 7:10 this evening. In the CFL, Calgary QB Vernon Adams Jr. threw 6 touchdown passes and rushed for 1 in a 58-36 win over Toronto. Saskatchewan visits Ottawa at 4:30 this afternoon. The BC Lions are 0-3 so far as they get set to host Edmonton tomorrow at 4. And in tennis, Felix Auger-Aliassime is the last Canadian standing at Wimbledon as he gets set for his round 3 match against Michael Zhang of the USA at 8:20 this morning.
0: River weather.
5: Well, we're expecting a return to sunshine in the back half of the weekend. Today, mainly cloudy, a chance of showers and a high of 19. A chance of showers, 12 overnight. For tomorrow, same, mainly cloudy, a chance of showers and a high of 19. Sunny and 23 for Sunday. It's 14 in downtown Campbell River. Low tides at 1:34 this afternoon. Next high tide, 9:09 tonight.
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1: Well, this is so nice. Ahead of their reported wedding this weekend, Taylor Swift and Travis Kelce have announced a $26 million donation to 20 charities across the U.S. The charities include food banks, educational and music programs, children's hospitals, and animal cruelty organizations, and Dolly Parton's Imagination Library. All of these organizations reacted with a mix of surprise and gratitude. It's really awesome of them to do. Love to see it. The wedding is expected to take place at New York's Madison Square Garden. And Justin Bieber is reportedly in talks to sing at the FIFA World Cup final. Word is that the Biebs is keen to join the lineup to celebrate the end of the World Cup on July 19th in New Jersey. The final already includes performances from Madonna, Shakira, and BTS. We'll keep you posted. Here is Justin Bieber with Daisies, 99.7 The River.

Summer tip number 37. Leave your winter coat at work so you can endure coworker cool hand Carl. Man, he loves him some air conditioning. The River.

0: 99.7 The River, Frank Walker with Josh Ross and Norma Jean Martine. Ricky Tyler in the Morning Catch here. Happy Friday. Thank you so much for tuning in this morning. Nice that we're headed into the weekend and we are expecting some sunshine to go with that. Your river weekend weather, mainly cloudy today, a chance of showers and a high of 19. A chance of showers 12 overnight for tomorrow, mainly cloudy, a chance of showers in 19. But then we're expecting sunshine in 23 for Sunday, and it looks like a sunny week ahead with temperatures in the low 20s. Just beautiful. Right now we're at 14 in downtown Campbell River, and there's a golf fundraiser coming up next week to support the Campbell River Community Foundation. It sounds like a ton of fun. I'll tell you all about it a little later this hour. And a lot of people still on cloud nine over Canada Day celebrations in Campbell River. That was a party and a half. And AJ from the River Afternoon Drive brought up an interesting question yesterday. We're going to continue that conversation this morning. We'll get into that near 7:40. Stick around.
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1: Ninja? You're a ninja? 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

0: J-Lo and Pitbull on the floor. Ricky Tyler in the Morning Catch here. Thank you for tuning in on your Friday. I don't know about you, really looking forward to the weekend. Just to sleep, if nothing else. Yeah, wasn't that a party on Wednesday? Canada Day in Campbell River, absolutely incredible. Everyone's still talking about it, and we can talk about it a little more this morning as well. Trooper, definitely one of the highlights of the day, closing out live music at Osler Park and leading us to the fireworks display, which was spectacular. And I was speaking with Mayor Dahl a little bit just after Trooper finished off their set, and I said, I don't know, like, you've set a precedent now, so I don't know what you're going to do next year, but the bar has been raised, so you've got to meet it or exceed it, right? And then AJ from the River Afternoon Drive posed the question yesterday, who would you like to see headline next year's Canada Day celebrations? And I thought we could continue that conversation this morning. That's a good conversation to have. Some answers already there. Karen said Walk Off the Earth. Yep, that's a solid Canadian band right there. Melissa said Faber Drive. They're from BC and they had a ton of early 2000s bangers. Yeah, that would be fun. What do you think? Who do you think should headline Canada Day for us next year? You can weigh in at Facebook or call or text 250-287-4444. The River Text Line is brought to you by Fido.
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0: 99.7 The River, it's Canada's Men Without Hats and the Safety Dance. Ricky Tyler in the Morning Catch here. Happy Friday. Thank you so much for tuning in this morning. We are talking about who should headline next year's Canada Day celebrations. The bar has been set after we had Trooper here on Wednesday night. I was telling Mayor Dahl, like, next year you've got to meet or exceed that. A precedent has been set, and so now there are expectations, right? My suggestion is Men Without Hats, and I'll tell you why. First of all, great Canadian band, lots of hits, okay? But I saw them at a music festival a few years ago, and let me tell you, they bring the party. They blew everyone away. They've still got it. They got the crowd going like nobody else at that festival. I promise you, it would be epic. If anyone from the Canada Day Committee is listening right now, Men Without Hats, look into it. But hey, keep your suggestions coming. I want to hear them. Who do you think should headline our Canada Day celebrations next year? Weigh in at Facebook or call or text 250-287-4444. The River text line is brought to you by Fido. And hey, there is a super fun charity golf thing happening next week with heavy emphasis on super. It's Swing for Charity. 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
1: I'm Nathan Maley. Campbell River showed up in droves for Canada Day Wednesday. Celebrations included the Canada Day Parade and a lineup of musicians and bands at Robert Osler Park and Spirit Square, with Trooper as the final act of the night. North Island Powell River MP Aaron Gunn, who was just appointed Shadow Minister for Ethics and Accountable Government on June 30th, made an appearance in the parade and at his own tent next to the main stage.
2: Every July 1st, I think, is the perfect opportunity to reflect back and remember that this is the greatest country in the world, and it's great to see the city put on a great show for the people that live here.
1: The night ended with a fireworks show. If anyone felt a shake last night, Earthquakes Canada wants to know. A 3.7 magnitude earthquake was reported about 57 kilometers southeast of Victoria around 11:35 Wednesday night. Earthquakes Canada's website lets residents report if they felt it. About 6 people reported feeling the shaking in Victoria and 1 in Duncan and Nanaimo. Over 1,800 people reported they felt it to the U.S. Geological Survey. Anyone who felt it and wants to contribute to Earthquake Canada's data can visit their website. A sweeping new agreement between BC and Ottawa includes a promise to preserve the federal ban on oil tankers in BC's northern waters. Alberta Premier Danielle Smith has called for the tanker ban to be lifted as she proposes a new pipeline to the West Coast. BC Premier David Eby pushed back on the idea that the deal seeks to appease the province as Alberta and Ottawa press forward with a pipeline proposal that BC does not support.
3: This is a BC agreement about BC projects. On our math, approaches $20 billion in commitments to this province.
1: The new agreement includes funding for BC projects and commitments around steel, softwood, skilled trades, and childcare. And a BC Supreme Court judge has dismissed a Richmond company's bid to reopen the Cowichan Aboriginal title case. Our provincial reporter Emily Joveski has more.
4: A judge says relitigating the case would be an abuse of process. The August 2025 court ruling says the Cowichan have title claim to part of Richmond and fishing rights in the area. Montrose argued it should have had a say in the case, and the judgment has negatively impacted its planned developments in the area. The province and several other parties are appealing the 2025 ruling over concerns about private property rights and overlapping territorial claims. Emily Joveski, Vista News, Victoria.
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5: In River Sports, the 2026 FIFA World Cup, Spain, Portugal, and Switzerland all advanced to the round of 16 yesterday. The last of the knockout round matches are set to go today with Australia, Egypt at 11, Argentina, Cabo Verde at 3, and Colombia, Ghana at 6:30. Canada takes on Morocco in the first match of the round of 16 at 10. Tomorrow morning, go Team Canada. Major League Baseball, the Blue Jays are in Seattle to open a 3-game series against the Mariners at 7:10 this evening. In the CFL, Calgary QB Vernon Adams Jr. threw 6 touchdown passes and rushed for 1 in a 58-36 win over Toronto. Saskatchewan visits Ottawa at 4:30 this afternoon. The BC Lions are 0-3 so far as they get set to host Edmonton tomorrow at 4. And in tennis, Felix Auger-Aliassime is the last Canadian standing at Wimbledon as he gets set for his round 3 match against Michael Zhang of the USA at 8:20 this morning.
0: River weather.
5: Well, we're expecting a return to sunshine in the back half of the weekend. Today, mainly cloudy, a chance of showers and a high of 19. A chance of showers, 12 overnight. For tomorrow, same, mainly cloudy, a chance of showers and a high of 19. Sunny and 23 for Sunday. It's 14 in downtown Campbell River. Low tides at 1:34 this afternoon. Next high tide, 9:09 tonight.
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Some people wake up feeling like $1 million. 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

99.7 The River, it's Deborah Cox at 8:11. Good morning. Happy Friday. Ricky Tyler in the Morning Catch here. Very glad you could join me this morning. It's going to be kind of gray, maybe wet today. We are expecting things to get back to sunshine the back half of the weekend. It's 15 right now in downtown Campbell River. A very busy hour on the way, so let's get right into the River Birthday Club with Whistle and Waffle. Yeah, if you want to wish somebody a happy birthday, I'd love to do it for you. Just join the birthday club at mycampbellrivernow.com. Shout-outs happen around this time weekday mornings, and it gets you into the weekly draw for a Whistle and Waffle gift card, which I'm going to do in just a moment here. This one comes from Andrea Olson. Happy birthday to my son, Shane, who turns 25 today. Nice. I hope you have a great birthday today, Shane. Enjoy. And guess what, Andrea? You are this week's winner of that Whistle and Waffle gift card. Way to go. Celebrity birthdays today include Top Gun and Mission Impossible star Tom Cruise. He is 64 years old today. Hard to believe that. And he played paranormal investigator Ed Warren in the Conjuring movies. Patrick Wilson is 53. Here's Ray. Where's my husband? 99.7 The River.

0: 99.7 The River with the weekend and Cry for Me at 8:20. Good morning. Happy Friday, Ricky Tyler and the Morning Cats here. Very glad you could join me as we head into the weekend. And okay, this is going to be fun. Joining me later this hour, Anna Nikoloff. She's the Education and Stewardship Coordinator for the Discovery Passage Aquarium. We're going to talk about the Explorer Lab summer camps that are coming up. The kids will love that for sure. I'm really looking forward to having this conversation with Anna, and we'll do that at around 8:40. Right now, it's time for your Thrifty Food Smile of the Day. Here's Dusty Slay.
1: And then I went to the main aquarium, and I'm looking at the fish tank, right? And there's a lot of fish in there. And this girl comes up to me, and she has a name tag on, and the name tag has her name, and then it says Fish Expert. I was like, all right, that's what I'm talking about. You know what I mean? I don't run into a lot of fish experts out here in the world, and I thought this is a great time to get some answers to some of the fish questions that I have. So, you know what I mean? So I start asking her some stuff, you know, stuff I can Google, but I thought, hey, let's have a real human experience here. So I start asking her stuff, and then I say, oh, you know what? I got a good one. This is a good question. You're going to like this. Do fish sleep? That's what I said to her. I said, do fish sleep? And she looked me straight in the face and she goes, I don't know, because I don't work here at night.
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Here's Sheryl Crow, hoping to do some of this over the weekend. Sunday looks good. Soak up the sun on the river.

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0: 99.7 The River is chic and good times. Ricky Tyler in the Morning Catch here. Happy Friday, and the kids can have some good times at the Discovery Passage Aquarium Explorer Lab Summer Camps. Here to tell us all about it is the Education and Stewardship Coordinator, Anna Nikoloff. Are you still there?
1: Yes, I am.
0: Hey, that's good news. Something worked.
1: Nice to know.
0: Yeah, no kidding. Thank you so much for joining me today, Anna. It's really nice to talk to you. So the Discovery Passage Aquarium summer camps at the Explorer Lab are coming up. I know you've got some already underway. Tell us all about it.
1: Yeah, so I'm very lucky to get to be involved with the summer camps here. We have a lot of fun. Our main objective is to get kids really interested in learning about the ocean here that we have in Campbell River, as well as ocean sciences and thinking about that as kind of a potential career or something that they might be interested in. So we get to do lots and lots of fun things. We get to be up close with animals. We get to go to the reef and explore with our lovely educators who are very knowledgeable and know all about the species we have here. We get to do really fun kind of sciencey things that maybe kids of that age wouldn't usually have the opportunity to do, like doing beach seining at low tide and seeing what we can find, as well as, you know, throwing a plankton toe in and seeing what little tiny creatures are in the water that you might not have known were there. So we have a lot of variety and we have a lot of fun over the summer.
0: It sure sounds like it. What age groups are these camps for?
1: Yeah, so we have two different age groups. Our junior explorers is for children who have just finished kindergarten to grade two. And then our senior explorers is for children who have just finished grade three and are up to grade six. That we do have some wiggle room with the age ranges. If you have siblings that kind of want to attend the same week of camp, you just need to reach out and run that by us before registration.
0: Any room for a 56-year-old woman who works full time?
1: You know what? Absolutely. The biggest barrier would be your work schedule.
0: Of course. I mean, I'm a little bit jealous because it just sounds like so much fun. And I am obsessed with the ocean and the creatures in the ocean. Yeah. And I know that if that was around for me when I was young, I mean, who knows what I'd be doing today? Probably not this.
1: Yeah, it's the exact kind of thing that I just would have absolutely gone crazy for when I was younger.
0: Yeah.
1: And it's great. Like we're so lucky here in Campbell River to have like the wealth of biodiversity, how many amazing animals that we have here. And, you know, you see like maybe the more common ones or the bigger ones like whales, but there's a lot of like little tiny animals that you would never see if you're not a diver or it's not your job to go look for them. And that's something that I really love about working at the aquarium is we can bring those animals in and you're sharing this kind of world you didn't know was there. So it's a really special experience.
0: You know what? It's amazing. And just to please think about that for next summer, summer camp for adults at the Explorer
1: absolutely.
0: Lab.
1: Absolutely. Yeah, afterwards summer camp. Yeah,
0: there you go. How do families get their kids registered for this?
1: Absolutely. So we have links on our website to registration. And if you have any questions, you can send me an email at education@discoverypassageaquarium.ca. But again, my contact information and all of that is listed on our website.
0: All right. Anna Nikoloff, the Educator and Stewardship Coordinator with the Discovery Passage Aquarium. Thank you so much for filling us in. This was fascinating. And I'm telling you,
1: absolutely,
0: you're on to something with the adult summer camps.
1: I'll see you next summer at summer camp.
0: I love it. Thanks, Anna.
1: Oh, thank you. Have a good one. Thanks for having me on.
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0: There's Lou Kala, 99.7 The River, Ricky Tyler in the Morning Catch here. Happy Friday. Yippee. Into the weekend we go. Let's take a look ahead to next weekend, though, because this is going to be a blast. 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It's going to be a day filled with classic cars, airplanes, great food, entertainment, fun activities for all ages. 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It's smart. Parking can be a challenge up there, so think about taking the shuttle. For more details, just go to our website, mycampbellrivernow.com.
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1: I'm Nathan Maley. Campbell River showed up in droves for Canada Day Wednesday. Celebrations included the Canada Day Parade and a lineup of musicians and bands at Robert Osler Park and Spirit Square, with Trooper as the final act of the night. North Island Powell River MP Aaron Gunn, who was just appointed Shadow Minister for Ethics and Accountable Government on June 30th, made an appearance in the parade and at his own tent next to the main stage.
2: Every July 1st, I think, is the perfect opportunity to reflect back and remember that this is the greatest country in the world, and it's great to see the city put on a great show for the people that live here.
1: The night ended with a fireworks show. If anyone felt a shake last night, Earthquakes Canada wants to know. A 3.7 magnitude earthquake was reported about 57 kilometers southeast of Victoria around 11:35 Wednesday night. Earthquakes Canada's website lets residents report if they felt it. About 6 people reported feeling the shaking in Victoria and 1 in Duncan and Nanaimo. Over 1,800 people reported they felt it to the U.S. Geological Survey. Anyone who felt it and wants to contribute to Earthquake Canada's data can visit their website. A sweeping new agreement between BC and Ottawa includes a promise to preserve the federal ban on oil tankers in BC's northern waters. Alberta Premier Danielle Smith has called for the tanker ban to be lifted as she proposes a new pipeline to the West Coast. BC Premier David Eby pushed back on the idea that the deal seeks to appease the province as Alberta and Ottawa press forward with a pipeline proposal that BC does not support.
3: This is a BC agreement about BC projects. On our math, approaches $20 billion in commitments to this province.
1: The new agreement includes funding for BC projects and commitments around steel, softwood, skilled trades, and childcare. And a BC Supreme Court judge has dismissed a Richmond company's bid to reopen the Cowichan Aboriginal title case. Our provincial reporter Emily Joveski has more.
4: A judge says relitigating the case would be an abuse of process. The August 2025 court ruling says the Cowichan have title claim to part of Richmond and fishing rights in the area. Montrose argued it should have had a say in the case, and the judgment has negatively impacted its planned developments in the area. The province and several other parties are appealing the 2025 ruling over concerns about private property rights and overlapping territorial claims. Emily Joveski, Vista News, Victoria.
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5: In River Sports, the 2026 FIFA World Cup, Spain, Portugal, and Switzerland all advanced to the round of 16 yesterday. The last of the knockout round matches are set to go today with Australia, Egypt at 11, Argentina, Cabo Verde at 3, and Colombia, Ghana at 6:30. Canada takes on Morocco in the first match of the round of 16 at 10. Tomorrow morning. Go Team Canada. Major League Baseball, the Blue Jays are in Seattle to open a 3-game series against the Mariners at 7:10 this evening. In the CFL, Calgary QB Vernon Adams Jr. threw 6 touchdown passes and rushed for 1 in a 58-36 win over Toronto. Saskatchewan visits Ottawa at 4:30 this afternoon. The BC Lions are 0-3 so far as they get set to host Edmonton tomorrow at 4. And in tennis, Felix Auger-Aliassime is the last Canadian standing at Wimbledon as he gets set for his round 3 match against Michael Zhang of the USA. The start time for that one has been pushed back to 9:50 this morning.
0: River weather.
5: Maybe a couple of more wet days. Looks like a return to sunshine the back half of the weekend. Mainly cloudy. A chance of showers 19 today. A chance of showers and 12 overnight. For tomorrow, the same. Mainly cloudy. A chance of showers and 19. And then sunshine and 23 for Sunday. It's 15 now in downtown Campbell River. Low tides at 1:34. Next high tide, 9:09 tonight.
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1: 23andMe says she's 98% coffee. Ricky, Tyler, and the Morning Catch. 99.7 The River. I won't.

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1: All right, let's do it. Today's River Salute goes to the Rotary Club of Campbell River and Caremongering Campbell River. 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

0: 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It's Beyonce with Texas Hold'em. Ricky Tyler in the Morning Catch here. Good morning to you. Happy Friday. Thank you for tuning in. And coming off of one big party on Canada Day to another coming up next week, it's the kickoff of CR Live Streets back and celebrating its 10th anniversary. 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Here's Jennifer Colangioli from the city's Recreation and Culture Department with details on who's performing for night one.
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0: Well, this was really cool. So on Canada Day, I was walking around the Canada Day market along Shoppers Row. And if you did the same, then I'm sure you saw this lovely gentleman playing the fiddle. He's there every year, decked out in red and white, entertaining passersby with his music. Every year, I stop and listen a little bit, and I took his photo this year and posted it to our Facebook page. And I was so excited when I heard from Amanda. She said that gentleman is her stepfather, Blaine Waldbauer. He's an amazing violinist. And Amanda went on to tell me that he is also the founder of the Strathcona Symphony Orchestra. Who knew? That is totally amazing. Thank you to Amanda for letting us know. And there you go. Now you know a little more about the Canada Day fiddler. Thank you so much, Blaine, for sharing your musical talent with everybody every Canada Day. Always look forward to seeing you out there.
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0: 99.7 The River, it's DNCE. Ricky Tyler in the Morning Catch here. Thank you for spending part of your Friday with me. I really appreciate it. I'm going to get out of here, get my weekend started, but I'll take one last look at your river weekend weather before I go. It's going to be maybe another couple of wet days and then sunshine for the back half of the weekend. Mainly cloudy, a chance of showers in 19 today. A chance of showers 12 overnight for tomorrow. The same, mainly cloudy, a chance of showers and high of 19. Sunny in 23 for Sunday. And right now, all of next week is looking like lots of sunshine and temperatures in the low 20s. Perfect. Hope it stays that way. Right now, it's 16 in downtown Campbell River. Justice is up next with the River at Work show, followed by AJ and the Afternoon Drive show beginning at 2. And thank you to Anna Nikoloff, the Education and Stewardship Coordinator for the Discovery Passage Aquarium. She joined me on the show today to talk about their Explorer Lab summer camps. If you're looking for something fun to keep the kids busy, this sounds like just the thing. If you missed that interview, I'm going to post it in full to our Facebook page, 99.7 The River - On Air. And hey, let's all send good vibes for Team Canada tomorrow, taking on Morocco in the round of 16 at the 2026 FIFA World Cup. Canada has never made it this far into the tournament. So exciting. That match gets underway at 10 o'clock tomorrow morning. Yay! Go Team Canada! I'll be back here Monday from 6 to 10. I hope you'll join me then. In the meantime, have a fantastic weekend, Campbell River.
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11: It is Friday, July 3rd. We made it to another week, and one of the weirder ones we've had. That day off in the middle. Hope you're enjoying the start of your day. My name is Justice. Welcome to the River at Work show. On the show today, why did the toad cross the road? We still trying to wipe those temporary tattoos from our forehead and cheeks off from the other day. And plenty of stuff to get you through. Are we calling this the Canada Day weekend? I've seen people do that. I'm not sure if I agree with it. Either way, it's a weekend, and we can be excited about that. It's all here on the River at Work show. It is the show that stars you, and if you want to be a part of it, you can reach out 287-4444 with a call or a text. Love to have you as part of it today. Let's get you through your Friday and into your weekend. Right now, one from Nelly Furtado. This is I'm Like a Bird. It's here on 99.7 The River. Good morning.

0: Charlotte Cardin, That's the Way We Touch. It's on 99.7 The River here in Campbell River. Thank you for being with us this morning. Happy Friday. Today, a little bit of everything when it comes to the weather. Some drizzle off and on this morning, then some sun and cloud, and then there is a 40% chance of showers this afternoon as well. Tonight, it's, or today rather, high of 19. Tomorrow, clouds, chance of showers. High of 19. Sunday should be the nicer day outdoors. Sunny, a high of 23. Monday, sunshine and 24. Right now, we sit at 15 degrees.
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Oh, still coming down and trying to recuperate from the late night Wednesday and the night of rock and roll with Trooper here in town. Today was a 3 snooze alarm day. That is a bad one. That is a rough one. I mean, like, did I get 30 extra minutes of sleep? No, I probably got about like 15, because you wake up and then you have to snooze, and then it goes for 9 minutes, and then you wake up and it takes some time to fall asleep. But yeah, 3 snooze alarm day is about as bad as it gets for me, but man, was Wednesday worth it. And if you're feeling a little sluggish like me and actually having to do like work, you're out there pounding the pavement, you're hitting things with tools, you're working in the spreadsheets, you're doing great. You're doing a lot better than me, and I commend you for it. You're crazy.

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0: Shawn Mendes, that's If I Can't Have You. It's here on 99.7 The River and The River at Work Show. Once again, just wanted to give a huge congratulations to Michelle, Madison, Nicole, and Tyler, each of which who yesterday were crowned and rewarded as our Sunfest sweepstakes winners. They each won 2 general admission full weekend passes to see the likes of Tyler Hubbard and John Party, Nate Smith, Riley Green, and many more. 2 weekend zipline passes and $100 in merch from our friends over at Lake Town Ranch. Thank you everyone as well that entered. We've always got contests going on. There's a couple of places you can look. I mean, of course, one of them you're doing right now, which is listening right here to 99.7 The River. You can always check out our Facebook page. That is 99.7 The River on air on Facebook. And if we do have other contests going on, you can check those out at mycampbellrivernow.com, either under the Win tab or, in the case of the Birthday Club with our friends at Whistle and Waffle, the On Air tab over there as well.
1: The River. 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

That's U2's Even Better Than the Real Thing. It's here on 99.7 The River, and this is something I'm actually really excited to be a listener of because I love local lore and local storytelling. And yesterday, I heard The River Throwback. It's like a Throwback Thursday, but for local lore. It is super cool. Every Thursday, you can go back in time on the afternoon drive with AJ, looking back at the history of our community. Old businesses long gone, historic landmarks, the remember when events and moments. He dives into what has shaped Campbell River into the beautiful place that it is today. 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Send us your tidbits, 250-287-4444. And then the river throwback airs Thursdays at 4:40. And yesterday, AJ was talking to the executive director of the Campbell River Museum, that's Sandra Parrish, about the original Campbell River Salmon Fest, which used to take part Canada Day week. And you can hear the edition of the River Throwback was posted yesterday at our Facebook page, 99.7 The River on air, to relive some of those throwback moments and share the local lore. Delaney Jane right now. This is Bad Habits. It's on the river. Good morning.

0: That's a Love Is from Alanah Miles. Daft Punk's One More Time in there too. What a tune that is. And I've watched the video a million times, but the video of breaking down the sample, I will watch every single time. It's only like a minute long, but it is so cool. Sampling music is really interesting to me. Anyways, it's time now for a look at your Campbell River weather. Today, a little bit of everything. Sun, cloud, chance of showers this morning and this afternoon as well, but a 40% chance of precipitation. 19 the high for us today. Clouds, 30% chance of showers, and 12 overnight. Tomorrow, sun, cloud, chance of rain, 19. Sunday, it's sunny and 23. Right now, 16 degrees in Campbell River.
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0: That's Somber's home wrecker on 99.7 The River. This is wild. I actually didn't know that this was a thing. Obviously, wildlife is aplenty around us here in Campbell River and on Vancouver Island. But a couple of communities south of us are starting to deal with what they call the Western Toad migrations. And it's in areas of Courtney, of Nanaimo, of the Cowichan Valley. And apparently, I don't know if it's going on yet. It happened last year, early August. But Cedar Lake, just a little bit north of us, up towards, on your way to Sayward, I guess they have a pretty substantial toad migration every year in the Cedar Lake, Roberts Lake sort of region. But I'm reading that some of these toad migrations are so just overwhelming in some parts of Vancouver Island that actually some of them have volunteer traffic control personnel set up, almost acting as like crossing guards. And now you can't exactly tell the toads, hey, the white pedestrian is up, you walk, the red hand is up, you don't. And so it's more so just like stopping and turning around traffic. And I put together a quick little list. I mean, animals that we can use as excuses for late for work that cause traffic jams. For sure, we can do deer. Obviously, we can do elk. Every once in a while, I see people talking about like wild turkeys or maybe like the llamas or the alpacas that get out of their pen. We can add toads to it. Sorry, boss man, I was late to work. The toads were crossing and they made me turn around and go back the long way. Sorry, boss. I didn't want to run over all the Western toads on my way into work, so I let them all cross. Put that one in your Rolodex, because the Western toad migration, if not already upon us, is coming soon. And you can milk that baby for a couple of mornings late to work.
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0: get lost. On scales A, B, C, D, F, U. And it's here on 99.7 The River and the River at Work show on your Friday. Coming up on 12 o'clock and the halfway point of your work day. We work towards another weekend and some days off and hopefully a little bit nicer weather than we got yesterday. We'll take a look at your weather just after 12, as well as news and sports with a big game of footy tomorrow morning to Canada and Morocco in the World Cup, 10 a.m. tomorrow. All that info is coming up just after 12.
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1: I'm Nathan Maley. Residents of Northern Area D of the Strathcona Regional District are now under Stage 2 water restrictions. Residents can water at any time using handheld hoses with auto shutoff nozzles and micro or drip irrigation systems for trees, shrubs, flowers, and vegetables. Even-numbered homes can water on Tuesdays and Saturdays, and odd-numbered homes can water on Wednesdays and Sundays. Watering is allowed between 6 and 8 a.m. and 8 and 10 p.m. Canada and BC have signed an agreement with billions in federal support for BC major projects, infrastructure, and more. Prime Minister Mark Carney made the announcement in Vancouver Thursday alongside Premier David Eby.
2: This agreement is comprehensive, it's ambitious, and it will help transform the entire Canadian economy.
1: It includes a promise to uphold the federal oil tanker ban off BC's north coast. Following the Eby and Carney announcement, Alberta announced they have submitted a proposal to the federal government for a new pipeline along a southern route to BC's coast. Premier Danielle Smith is hoping Ottawa will decide to fast-track it as a project of national interest. Smith says the southern route would be the fastest and most cost-effective path.
3: After studying both northern and southern route options, Alberta selected a southern route from Bruderheim, Alberta, to a deep-water VLCC-capable port terminal on BC's southwest coast.
1: The pipeline would be a joint venture with Alberta, the federal government, Trans Mountain, and Pembina. And the BC Nurses Union says it has launched job action across the province after issuing a 72-hour strike notice earlier this week. It says nurses will no longer perform non-nursing duties and will refuse all non-essential overtime hours. BCNU says its job action will escalate in the coming days if the province doesn't present an acceptable offer. Nurses voted to reject a tentative agreement reached with the province in May. Health Minister Josie Osborne said Monday she respects the decision by union members to take job action and that people will continue to get the health care they need.
0: Be the first to know. Get daily and weekly news alerts directly to your inbox by signing up at MyCampbellRiverNow.com.
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1: In the MLB today, the Blue Jays and Mariners are starting a three-game series against each other in Seattle with first pitch just after 7. And it's the final day of the round of 32 at the World Cup today, with Egypt leading Australia 1-0 at halftime, then Argentina plays Cape Verde starting at 3, followed by Colombia and Ghana at 6:30. Canada will take on Morocco tomorrow in Houston in the round of 16.
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5: Today, a little bit of everything. Sun, cloud, there is a 40% chance of showers today, high of 19. Tonight, it's down to 12 with a 30% chance of rain. Tomorrow, sun, cloud, chance of rain, 19. Sunday, it's sunshine and 23. Your nice day for your weekend. Monday, sunny and 24. Right now, we're sitting at 17 degrees.
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6: It's summertime and the fishing's easy. Experts say coho fishing in the Strait of Georgia has been very hot so far this year. Also, a reminder that there are some areas open to clipped Chinook with no slot size restrictions near Ladysmith and south to Sampson Narrows. Coho fishing in the Strait has been going swimmingly as well this year. If it's the large fish you're after, Tofino and Ucluelet are a good bet for both salmon, sockeye in particular, and halibut. Lingcod and rockcod angling is still going strong. You'll find plenty of nibbles between Nanaimo and Campbell River. Copper pipe jig has been a lure of choice for anglers in those areas. For the freshwater fishers, we've got you too. Colliery Dam and Long Lake are stocked with plenty of catchable-sized trout. And if it's the larger trout you're after, they are biting at Sprout Lake and Lake Cowichan. As always, remember to obtain proper licensing if you're looking to spend a day on the water. A valid BC Tidewater sport fishing license is required for any species of finfish or shellfish in BC's salt waters. And, of course, a salmon conservation stamp is required if salmon are being retained.
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Alex Warren's Fever Dream. It's here on the river, playing it all cool, deep and current, right here in Campbell River, getting you through your Friday workday. Feels like a Tuesday, but also I feel like we're more tired than our average Friday because of the day off on Wednesday. Late night, a lot of singing, kind of like a checky outy sort of week, because with the break in the middle, why would you lock in? We can lock in this coming Monday.

0: Marvin Gaye, Sexual Healings on 99.7 The River. And The River at Work show. Happy Friday, everyone. I am already ready. I have reapplied the temporary Canada flag tattoos. A big one tomorrow morning, 10 a.m. Canada and Morocco. It's weird. Like, watching sports, I'm all in. I'm invested. But part of me is like, well, we've made it pretty far. A lot further than I expected. I mean, it felt like the sky was falling when Canada lost to the Swiss to not win their group. And then they won a knockout round game. But watching, like, soccer, footy, where the expectation isn't that we win, is just so much different than, like, hockey, which is my favorite sport to watch and play. Because it's like, if you don't win gold, it's a disappointment. And we've been through a lot of disappointment lately. This is like, look at us. We're in the round of 16. Amazing. Insane. Playing with house money sort of thing. So, I mean, if they win on Saturday, oh boy, we are going to turn it into a bit of a bender here in town, I think. But if they don't, this has been a lot of fun watching the World Cup. I can't wait for the next one. Even though it's still on right now, hopefully we just continue to build up the footy program and continue to improve. Big game tomorrow, Canada and Morocco at 10 a.m. Winner off to the quarterfinals. The River.
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0: That's Prince and Raspberry Beret. It's on 99.7 The River. Good afternoon. Happy Friday. There is a new viral internet animal sensation. It is a one-ton seal named Neil that lives in Tasmania and apparently is just destroying this town. It is a five-year-old elephant seal who twice a year comes up on land and just starts breaking stuff. They say in this headline I'm reading, say, one-ton Neil the seal, who, quote, respects nothing, is becoming a social media celebrity. And I think that's pretty relevant to, like, just coastal living here in Vancouver Island. I don't think we're elephant seal, but we're like the... We have like the Stellar sea lions and those, the California sea lions. They can be big. They can be a little bit disruptive. There was the beach just south of us that they had washed up upon earlier this year. I'm blanking on the name, but I think it was around Union Bay, Deep Bay, Fanny Bay sort of area near Hornby and Denman. And people were just flocking to see those giant sea lions just making noise, sleeping, farting, barking, doing all the sea lion things. But it's gotten to a point where I know I'm getting old, because not only now can I not keep up with how many human social media viral sensations there are, it's the animals that I can't keep up with either.
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0: Ed Sheeran, Justin Bieber's I Don't Care. It's on 99.7 The River here in Campbell River. Thanks for being with us on the show today. We're talking about Neil the Seal, who is the newest viral internet animal sensation. Weighs 1,000 kilograms, which is just like insane to me. And I'm watching a video right now of Neil the Seal like body slamming what I would consider to be like a metal street corner divider, like one of those things that would be put up almost to like protect what looks to be like a bus stop, so that if cars cut off the corner and go too sharp, they don't drive into the bus stop. I don't know, but he's just body slamming it. And it reminds me, I mean, there are stories aplenty about sea lions sinking boats and just causing havoc, whether it's here in Campbell River or elsewhere on Vancouver Island. They're like, the first thing that you Google is this story of a sea lion nearly capsizing a boat that was in motion in Campbell River nearly 10 years ago as it was trying to get away from orcas. I mean, those things can be destructive, but at the same time, there's such a cute aspect to them because they look hilarious. Just so chunky and blubbery, and like the appendages don't really move that well. Obviously, elite level swimmers, but on land, it just looks a little funky as they slide around. But the newest viral sensation, no, it's not someone doing a TikTok dance. It is a 1,000-kilogram fat seal laying on the road sleeping. Why can't I get famous for laying somewhere and sleeping in public? The
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Eric Carmen's Hungry Eyes. It's on 99.7 The River and The River at Work show. If you're here and I'm here, I guess neither of us got invited to the Taylor Swift, Travis Kelce wedding this afternoon. I saw that it costs alone $66,000 just for the permitting of closing down the area around Madison Square Garden in New York City where this wedding is being held. And like, as a guy that just got married a couple of months ago, I have a feeling that although my wedding is expensive, it is, not in the same stratosphere. Not only are we not in the same ballpark, not in the same stratosphere as the money being spent on that wedding. I read she donated, she and he, the two of them together, donated $26 million to charity ahead of their wedding. Are they asking for gifts at this thing too?

0: Just a classic. Alanis Morissette's Hand in My Pocket is on 99.7 The River. Playing it all cool, deep, and current here in Campbell River. Today, some sun, some cloud. There is a chance of some showers as well. High of 19 for us today. Tonight, 12 and a 30% chance of rain. Tomorrow, a chance of showers in the morning should turn into sun and cloud in the afternoon. Again, a high of 19. Sunday, the nice day of your weekend for sure. Sunny, 23. Monday, sunshine and 24. Right now, 18.
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0: Kelsey wedding when I said, what do you get Taylor Swift as a wedding gift? What can you? I mean, this couple just gave away $26 million to charity ahead of their wedding. What do you think, she has an Amazon wish list, an Amazon gift registry? I mean, like, maybe because she's a human, but also, like, what do you get her? I'm pretty sure that they can afford their own pots and pans set. They more than likely already have an air fryer or 17 in the home. But anyways, the photos that are going to come out from this wedding, I assume, are going to be redonkulous, the guest list. I was reading, it's like, Harry Styles invited, likely unable to make it. Yeah, can you imagine being so famous that you get invited to Taylor Swift's wedding and you're like, ah, I can't. But then you understand why. He's performing at Wembley Stadium. That's pretty famous yourself there, Harry Styles. But yeah, the Swift wedding is, I guess it's the Kelsey wedding. Do you think she goes hyphenated? Do you think there's a last name change? Because going to see Taylor Kelsey in the Eras Tour just doesn't have that same ring to it. And what are you going to call the super fans? The Kelseys? That's already your last name. It's not that original.
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0: Enrique Iglesias and Pitbull is on 99.7 The River with their song, I Like It. Thank you for being with us. Good afternoon. That is it for me. My name's Justice. Appreciate you for being along for the ride with us today. Hope you have an awesome rest of your Friday and a fantastic weekend. We'll chat again on Monday starting at 10 o'clock. And until then, as always, have a good one and be safe. See ya. The River.
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Brand new music from Taylor Swift off the Toy Story 5 soundtrack. I Knew It, I Knew You on 99.7 The River. It's finally here. Taylor is officially getting married today. And in a few short hours, the world is going to be introduced to Mrs. Swift. Or is it going to be Mrs. Kelsey? Maybe they'll just abbreviate or just keep their last names. They're both famous enough where they could just keep their last names and keep doing their thing. It's crazy, though. I was talking to somebody about this the other day, but we've really been along with Taylor for her whole love journey, right? Listening to her write country songs about boyfriends in high school, and now she's finally getting married. How crazy is that? It feels like it's our own royal wedding. This was really sweet too. I don't know if you heard about this. I saw her and Travis actually donated $26 million to charity. So cool. And I'm sure once those wedding photos come out, they're going to be the biggest thing on the internet. Happy Friday. I'm AJ here with the Afternoon Drive Show. Just taking a quick look at your Campbell River weather. Not too bad outside right now. Currently at a high of 17 and mostly cloudy outside of the River Studios on 12th Avenue. Got a bunch of cool stuff to talk to you about to smoothly guide you into your weekend. Of course, we're going to be talking about what's going on this weekend in Campbell River. We're also going to be talking about weddings and the craziest engagement that we've seen in years, also taking place in New York. We'll talk about that more coming up at 3 o'clock. Hello, Martin Solveig and Dragonette on the River.

0: playing everything cool, deep, and current. It's new music from Frank Walker, Lay It On Me on 99.7 The River. We were just talking about this, the big Swift-Kelce wedding officially underway right now over in New York at Madison Square Garden. It's basically our version of a royal wedding. The whole world's got their eye on this right now. But I thought it would be nice to talk about your weddings and marriages right here in Campbell River, and more specifically, your proposals. When it came to your proposals, did you know they were coming, or were you caught off guard a little bit? You got a nice surprise. It's funny. A lot of the times you'll talk to women about their proposals and they'll say things like, oh yeah, I knew they were proposing. It was pretty obvious, right? And that's a mixture of a couple of things, right? One, it's that guys are terrible at hiding secrets. We can't keep a secret to save our lives. And two, women have a real-life superpower of intuition. So even if you think you're hiding something from your partner or maybe other women in your life, they'll always have this weird spider sense that something is going on. Whether it's good or bad, they'll know something is up. We'd love to hear from you, though. Let's talk about your proposals. Give me a call or text, 287-4444, powered by Fido. You can also leave a comment on our Facebook page, 99.7 The River - On Air.
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0: Canadian punk queen Avril Lavigne with My Happy Ending on 99.7 The River. We've been talking about this all afternoon. Taylor Swift officially celebrating her, I don't know if I want to call it ending, but happy beginning over in New York right now in Madison Square Garden. And we wanted to know about your happy beginnings as well. When it came to your proposals, did you know it was coming or were you caught off guard? 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

0: We were talking about this a little bit yesterday, but just because Canada Day wrapped up in Campbell River earlier this week doesn't mean that's it for events that are going on around town, especially this weekend, too. Tomorrow from 8 to 10, you can go on by to the Willow Point Tennis Courts and check out their free tennis lessons that they're going to be offering. 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They're really cool, too, especially if you're somebody who's brand new to tennis, or maybe you're a seasoned vet. 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This is a great place to go on by and go check out. We've got more info on this and anything else that's going on in Campbell River. There's a bunch going on this summer just over at our website at mycampbellrivernow.com.
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0: So we've been talking about weddings and proposals all afternoon with Travis Kelce and Taylor Swift's wedding underway as we speak. But surprisingly, that's not the biggest wedding-related thing that happened this week. I'll reveal what that is coming up right after Technotronic gets Pump Up the Jam on 99.7 The River.
1: Pump up the jam, pump it up while your feet are stumping. And the jam is pumping. Look ahead, the crowd is jumping. Pump it up a little more. Get the party going on the dance floor.

0: We've been talking about weddings all afternoon. Of course, Travis Kelce and Taylor Swift getting married in New York as we speak. But that's not the only wedding-related story that made headlines this week.
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0: And no, another celebrity didn't get engaged or anything like that. On Canada Day, there were two daredevils that climbed the Empire State Building, unfurled a banner that read, "When the power of love beats the love of power, the world knows peace." And then those two daredevils got engaged at the top of the Empire State Building. Yeah. They're a Russian couple named Ivan Birkis and Angela Nicolau. They're known for pulling these kinds of crazy stunts there. They were arrested shortly after the climb, but released pretty soon after as well. But the internet's biggest takeaway from this whole thing was, ladies, if he wanted to prove his love, he would, you know? And at this point, I really think Taylor and Travis should just send them a wedding invite because they've already proven they're willing to go to incredible heights for love, right? My stupid heart from Walk Off the Earth on 99.7 The River. My stupid.

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1: Around the world, the season is called summer. Here in Canada, it's road hockey season. The river.
2: Ah, dirty. Too dirty to clean my act up. Yeah. If you ain't dirty, you ain't.

0: It's Chaos on 99.7 The River. We talk about this all the time on the show about how underrated Chaos is as an artist and how he really needs to make a comeback. I came across this video a couple of days ago. He was sitting down for an interview with his fellow Canadian artist, Fifi Dobson, and she was mirroring a lot of thoughts that Canadians have about him changing the landscape in the Canadian music scene.
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2: Well, it wasn't me, but no, it was like the roots.
1: No, but in our country, you did, and it's true.
2: And I appreciate that.
0: It's so funny hearing him be so humble and say like, oh, it wasn't me, you know, it was the roots and other people like that too. The only people who do that are people who are really good at their craft, but they don't want to showboat. And honestly, doesn't get any more Canadian than that.
3: Okie dokie. See you at 4:30. And send. Oh no. Okie donkie. That was meant to read okie dokie. I'm so sorry.
4: What the duck? Stop right there. This is the Grammar Police.
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1: Just wanted to give you a quick heads up. If you're just getting out of work a little bit early today, please give me a heads up on the traffic situation as you're heading back home. I know there's a lot of road closures due to construction in Campbell River, but if you come across any collisions, anything like that, I would love to hear from you. 287-4444. 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I could

0: Fountains of Wayne on 99.7 The River. I've been trying to keep a close eye and see if there are any official pictures that have been released from Taylor Swift's wedding. I've been going back and forth on Instagram, Facebook, Twitter, just trying to get a glimpse at any official pictures that have been released from the big day over at Madison Square Garden. Nothing official yet has popped up, but I'm sure that's either going to change later tonight or sometime next week. But speaking of weddings and proposals, were you shocked or surprised when you were proposed to in Campbell River? It might not have been in Campbell River, but it could have been anywhere. But if you're still married in Campbell River, I would love to hear about your proposal stories. You can give me a call or text, 287-4444, powered by Fido.
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0: Adele was Set Fire to the Rain on 99.7 The River. Of course, we're going to be giving you your weather updates coming up really shortly here, but I just wanted to give you a quick heads up about all the really cool stuff that's coming to Campbell River within the coming weeks, including CR Live Streets officially making their comeback on July 8th with Reggae in the River featuring Caleb Hart and friends. It's going to be a lot of fun. Ricky Tyler is going to be hanging out there next week, introducing the groups. I also believe that they're going to have a DJ as well that's going to be playing along, doing their thing before the bands come up on stage. 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It gives us something to do, and it's never really a dull moment here in town. For more info on CR Live Streets and anything else that's coming to Campbell River, all you've got to do is just head on over to our website at mycampbellrivernow.com.
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1: I'm Nathan Maylie. Elk Falls Canyon visitors in the coming weeks will want to stick to the suspension bridge. BC Hydro is warning that water flows down Elk Falls Canyon will increase from 4 cubic meters per second to about 30 cubic meters per second starting July 6th. The utility said a flow transfer is required to support annual maintenance work at the John Hart Powerhouse and that the downstream Campbell River flows will remain the same. Water flow will be redirected down Elk Falls Canyon starting the evening of July 5th and is scheduled to return to its normal direction on August 10th. The falls can still safely be observed from the Elk Falls Suspension Bridge. The Richmond RCMP Serious Crime Unit has taken charge of an investigation into a fishing charter that sank this week. Six people were presumed drowned and four were rescued on Monday. RCMP say crews are using sonar to search for the boat, but conditions on the water have made it challenging. Corporal Frank Bryson with Richmond RCMP says it is a slow operation, and even if the vessel is found, it will take days to investigate and potentially recover it. Alberta has submitted a proposal to the federal government for a new pipeline along a southern route to BC's coast. Premier Danielle Smith is hoping Ottawa will decide to fast-track it as a project of national interest. The pipeline would be a joint venture with Alberta, the federal government, Trans Mountain, and Pembina. Smith says the southern route would be the fastest and most cost-effective path.
2: After studying both northern and southern route options, Alberta selected a southern route from Bruderheim, Alberta, to a deep-water VLCC-capable port terminal on BC's southwest coast.
1: It comes after BC announced its own deal with Ottawa Thursday to preserve an oil tanker ban off the north coast. And the BC Nurses Union says it has launched job action across the province. Our provincial reporter Emily Joveski has more.
3: The union issued a 72-hour strike notice earlier this week. It says nurses are no longer performing non-nursing duties and will refuse all non-essential overtime hours. BCNU says it will escalate job action if the province doesn't return to the table with an acceptable offer. The BC Labour Relations Board mandates minimum levels of service that must be maintained for essential services like nursing. Emily Joveski, Vista News, Victoria.
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1: In the MLB today, the Blue Jays and Mariners are starting a three-game series against each other in Seattle with first pitch just after 7. And it's the final day of the round of 32 at the World Cup today, with Egypt already having defeated Australia earlier in penalties. Argentina leads Cape Verde 1-0 at halftime, then Colombia and Ghana close today's action at 6:30. Canada will take on Morocco tomorrow in Houston in the round of 16.
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5: Well, Campbell River, the weather's not too bad outside, and it looks like it's going to be kind of a weird weekend weather-wise, because later on tonight, it is supposed to get a little bit wet. It's supposed to reach a high of 13 and be cloudy with showers. Heading into tomorrow, your Saturday, that rain will continue as it reaches a high of 17. Should clear up by Sunday, though, as it's going to reach a high of 23. It'll be nice and sunny. Right now, high of 18 and partly cloudy outside of the River Studios on 12th Avenue. Your next high tide's coming up at 9:09 this evening. Next low tide, 2:28 tomorrow morning.
4: The Fishing Report, brought to you by New Floors on the River.
6: It's summertime and the fishing's easy. Experts say coho fishing in the Strait of Georgia has been very hot so far this year. Also, a reminder that there are some areas open to clipped Chinook with no slot size restrictions near Ladysmith and south to Sampson Narrows. Coho fishing in the Strait has been going swimmingly as well this year. If it's the large fish you're after, Tofino and Euclulet are a good bet for both salmon, sockeye in particular, and halibut. Lingcod and rockcod angling is still going strong. You'll find plenty of nibbles between Nanaimo and Campbell River. Copper pipe jig has been a lure of choice for anglers in those areas. For the freshwater fishers, we've got you too. Colliery Dam and Long Lake are stocked with plenty of catchable-sized trout. And if it's the larger trout you're after, they are biting at Sprout Lake and Lake Cowichan. As always, remember to obtain proper licensing if you're looking to spend a day on the water. A valid BC Tidal Waters sport fishing license is required for any species of finfish or shellfish in BC's salt waters. And, of course, a salmon conservation stamp is required if salmon are being retained.
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So there's a saying out there that a lot of people kind of take as a joke, but it turns out it might actually be true. We'll talk about this a little bit more coming up right after the Bare Naked Ladies. It's 1 week on 99.7 The River. It's been

0: It's the Bare Naked Ladies helping you trudge along in the last hour of your workday, getting you ready for your weekend on 99.7 The River. You doing anything big for the weekend, or are you just relaxing like me? My energy after Canada Day just completely zapped. I got nothing planned. And honestly, those are the best kind of weekends. Quick question for you. How big are your legs? Just hear me out for a second, okay? Because depending on how big they are, they could actually help you out in the long run.
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0: Yeah, so there was this study that came out the other day saying that if your thighs are larger, apparently it leads to a healthier life. Yeah, you're less at risk for premature death or heart failure. You know that saying that thick thighs save lives? A lot of people kind of treat it as a joke. Turns out it was actually true the entire time.

0: Taylor Swift might be saying those words as we speak. It's Preston Pablo with 'Cause I Do on 99.7 The River. We've been talking about weddings and more specifically your proposals here in Campbell River. Were you shocked? Were you surprised when you got proposed to, or did you know the entire time?
1: I had a sneaking suspicion when he asked me to be his girlfriend years and years and years ago. He sent me on a little scavenger hunt at midnight on my birthday. He sent me around town. He had little gifts waiting for me and little hints to the next spot. And when I got back to the end place, then he was waiting with some flowers and asked me to be his girlfriend. And I said, yeah. And then about 2 years later, midnight on my birthday, I hear a knock on my door. I go answer the door and there's a note waiting for me, sending me on another little scavenger hunt. So I had a sneaking suspicion. I was a little nervous to go back to the end place.
0: So it was a dead giveaway that he was doing something again?
1: A little bit.
0: A little bit. That's okay. And you know what? We talk about this all the time. Women have a superpower, a spider sense that nobody else has, and it gives away guys so easily.
1: Yeah. Couldn't be happier. Couldn't be happier. Best story ever.
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Her third single off her album, The Life of a Showgirl, it's Mrs. Taylor Swift. How crazy is that? With Elizabeth Taylor on 99.7 The River. Of course, we've been dedicating our entire show to weddings. She's having hers as we speak. A lot of people are talking about her venue and the celebrity guests that were invited. But I haven't heard a lot of people talk about this. The $26 million that her and Travis donated to charity the other day, with $2 million of that actually going to none other than the legend herself, Dolly.

0: Dolly Parton's charity.
1: Taylor and Travis, it's Dolly. And I was just told that you two are making a donation of $2 million to my Imagination Library. Thank you, thank you, thank you. I'm blown away and overjoyed with that gratitude.
0: Yeah, it's super cool to see her and Travis help out with this and put more books into the hands of kids. I'll tell you why she's doing this, though. The secret reason, maybe. She's got to convert them all to start reading now so they can dissect her song lyrics and they're a little bit older. She's got to convert them into fans.
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0: Just wanted to give a huge shout out to the executive director for the Campbell River Museum, Sandra Parrish, for joining me for our second edition of our new segment, The River Throwback. If you haven't heard of this before, it's really cool. 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